changed. And I traveled around the world, think where you living at now. I heard you moved to Austin, got an apartment and settled down. And every once in a while, I start texting, write a paragraph, but then I delete the message. Think about you like a pastime. I could cry you a river, get you baptized. Or I wasn't ready to act right. Used to always think

himself, the real dance fighter. Come on, baby. Show me all your dance gadgets. Make it. Stand up and

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2: 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Grab my glasses, I'm out the door. I'm gonna hit this city.
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2: 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'Cause when I leave for the night, I ain't coming.

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2: 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See you at the bar, you was hardly talking. That's when I knew that your heart was scarring. 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Like, wait, babe, let me

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